0: What the eyes have seen, the mouth cannot talk it.
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4: I know that.
3: Ogun yẹn o le
4: 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Will not overcome
3: you. Bíbélì wípé.
4: Even the scripture says.
3: Don't bother di ọlọ́mọ méje.
4: And the barren had seven children.
3: Olúwa pa.
4: The Lord killed.
3: 1 Samuel chapter 2 ni mo n ka fun
4: ẹ. And that 1 Samuel chapter 2, that is where I'm reading.
3: Ibẹ̀ ni mo n ka fun ẹ.
4: And that is where I'm reading.
3: Olúwa pa.
4: The Lord killed.
3: Ó sì sọ di ààyè.
4: And it made alive.
3: Ó mú sọ̀kalẹ̀ lọ sí ibò.
4: And he take it to the grave.
3: Ó sì gbé sókè.
4: And bring it up.
3: Mo gbàdúrà.
4: I pray.
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4: And the Lord will elevate you.
3: Ní òní Saturday.
4: Today is Saturday.
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4: It's an authority from my
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4: And it is not just an empty word.
3: Olúwa sọ di tálákà.
4: The Lord make it rich.
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4: Do you know what he did?
3: Ó gbé tálákà sókè.
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4: From the dust.
3: Wá sọ fún mi sà.
4: And tell me.
3: Kí ni o lè ṣe?
4: What can he not do?
3: Bíbélì wípé.
4: Scripture says.
3: Èmi ni Ọlọ́run gbogbo ẹran.
4: I am God of all flesh.
3: Ó ká sòro fún mi láti
4: rí. Is there anything difficult for me to do?
3: Mo dúró bí wòlíì.
4: I stand as a prophet.
3: Ẹ ẹ ẹ ẹ ẹ ẹ ẹ ẹ ẹ ẹ ẹ ẹ ẹ ẹ ẹ ẹ ẹ ẹ ẹ ẹ ẹ ẹ ẹ ẹ ẹ ẹ ẹ ẹ ẹ ẹ ẹ ẹ ẹ ẹ ẹ ẹ ẹ ẹ ẹ ẹ ẹ ẹ ẹ ẹ ẹ ẹ ẹ ẹ ẹ ẹ ẹ ẹ ẹ ẹ ẹ ẹ ẹ ẹ ẹ ẹ ẹ ẹ ẹ ẹ ẹ ẹ ẹ ẹ ẹ ẹ ẹ ẹ ẹ ẹ ẹ ẹ ẹ ẹ ẹ ẹ is
4: not just an empty word. It is the word of the Lord. Shout amen. In the name of Jesus. God will bring you out.
3: Where did
4: he get you? And he bring up the from the girls. And he bring up the beggar from the downhill. Below. And he lifted up the beggar. And that testimony on that Sunday is so meaningful to me now. He said on the downhill, that's where she goes to pick up bottles that she can use to explain little boy just to cook for her children.
3: And they come back.
4: Someone is listening to me.
3: Yeah,
4: that battle where you find yourself.
3: Jade.
4: Jade. And the scripture says, and he will keep the legs of his blood. And he will keep the feet of the saints, and the wicked shall be silent in darkness. For by the strength shall no man prevail. Below. It is not by power that you want to prevail. And that is the reason I'm calling you to this. Tomorrow morning,
3: when my
4: letters will be seen, Adebo Wale Close,
3: Baruwa Ipaja Lagos,
4: Hightower Global Church, Hightower Global Church,
3: by strength,
4: no one can prevail.
3: I want you to understand. It's not by strength. Some of you have tried your strength. It's not working. You try your connection. It's not working. You try your wisdom. It's not working. You try your knowledge. It's not working. You try your time.
4: It doesn't work.
5: If it's
4: by the strength, maybe shouldn't have. Without being given divinely. Beloved, I believe in God that once you enter into that place, God will show mercy unto you. Because it is not by strength. It's not by power. It's by the grace of God.
3: Verse number 10, we pray.
4: That verse number 10 says, the adversaries of God shall be broken to pieces. God fights in battle. We fight his battle in totality. Scripture says, and the adversaries of God shall be broken to pieces. And out of heaven shall the thunder upon them. And the adversaries of the Lord shall be broken. And I stand as a prophet. I stand as a Nazarite. And I say, I'm not talking alone.
3: When
4: I rest on the cross, and I stick my tongue into the blood of Jesus, and my voice becomes the voice of the Lord.
3: And
4: say to your life, all your enemies shall be destroyed. They shall be broken.
3: Except
4: from heaven, shall be
3: told
4: that. And the Lord shall judge the hand of the head. And he shall give strength unto the king. And exalt the hands of the anointed. And he shall exalt the hands of the anointed. And someone that is listening to me. Tomorrow, as you are placing your feet into that conference, the battle shall be crumbled. It's an authority and it doesn't bear. I speak as a prophet in the name of the Lord. And Jesus sent me to you. This is what he wants you to do.
3: Trust
4: come to
3: eat.
4: The scripture says, you come to me. You that are labeled
3: with every lady.
4: We were
3: you
4: and he shall give you rest.
5: God
4: wants to give you rest. God wants to give you rest. God wants to give you rest.
5: There
4: is someone that is listening to me. Shout amen, please. In the name of Jesus, you shall receive rest. You shall receive rest. Heaven wants to help you. And your life wants to be meaningful. Your glory wants to shine. You want to become someone important. This is what you need to do. Tomorrow, sir. Tomorrow, man. Do not allow Satan to deceive you. Don't answer them. Don't just answer those ministers of God. They are all the same. Beloved, I know that we are one. If the Lord sends us together, but if he didn't send us together, we are not one. Beloved, I have come to this radio station to invite you to this program tomorrow morning by 8 a.m. I want you to be there. Do not allow Satan to deceive you. If you hear the voice of Satan, and if something tells you that, don't go. It's Satan that tells you that. And that is the reason I'm telling you. Write our global church number 11:15. Adebo, while they close. Baba Ipaja Lagos. Get your paper. And your pen. I want to call some numbers. Because that tomorrow, you should call them today. Call this captain. Wherever those vehicles are, those at first start, there's a vehicle there. Those at Ikorodu, there's a vehicle there. Those at Ifo, there's a vehicle there. You at Oshodi, there's a vehicle there. You at Sango, there's a vehicle there. All you need to do is just get your paper, get your pen, and when I come back, we want to go to leave, we want to get to the place when we come back, then I'll call the numbers to you.
6: Ignite the fire of love and revive your relationship with Reverend Mrs. Rhoda Olajuwoke Ikotu, a graced woman of God, founder of Women of Relevance International and a convener of Christian Sisters Fellowship, an initiative that helps singles and young married women to fulfill God's mandate of marriage and raising godly children. As a marriage therapist, she specializes on diagnosis and treatment of mental and emotional marital disorders, health issues, behavioral issues, and a wide range of relationship dynamics.
7: Welcome to another episode of Marital Bliss. My name is Reverend Mrs. Rhoda Ikotu. I am a marriage counselor and a legal practitioner. Happy weekend to you. I pray for you today. You will not end your life today. In the name of Jesus. I still want to give you reasons why God loved Leah in that marriage.
8: Mosi fe fun eni awon idi pataki ko fi le mo wi pe Olorun feran Leah ninu igbeyawo re.
7: Now Leah and Rachel were the wives of Jacob.
8: Leah ati Rachel ohun ni iyawo Jacob.
7: Jacob loved Rachel very well.
8: Jacob o feran Rachel dada,
7: and he made it so obvious to everybody.
8: O si je ki gbogbo eniyan mo.
7: Because of this, he neglected his first wife.
8: Nitori idi eyi o fi iyawo akoko re sile.
7: But at the end of the day, I discovered that after spending many years to marry Rachel,
8: nigba to wa lo opolopo odun ko le fe Rachel,
7: that is about 14 years
8: odun merinla
7: before he could marry Rachel,
8: o to le fe Rachel.
7: Rachel still did not end that marriage with Jacob.
8: Rachel took pari igbeyawo yen pelu Jacob.
7: Because after looking for the fruit of the womb for many years, she eventually gave birth to one.
8: Obi eyo kan.
7: By the time they were leaving the father's house,
8: nigba tan fe ra kuro nile baba re,
7: she was pregnant with the second one.
8: O ti loyun ikeji.
7: That was the first time she would be going to her husband's family.
8: O je igba koko ti o ma lo si odo idile awon oko.
7: But unfortunately, she did not get there. Because she died while giving birth to the second child.
8: Sorry, oku.
7: On their journey, on their way.
9: So she could not get to her husband's family. Despite the fact that she was the beloved woman.
10: But
9: Leah that was hated, she had many children. At the end of the day, she was the one that was with
10: Jacob.
9: I don't know who is listening to me now. And you have found yourself in a polygamous marriage. I'm not encouraging polygamy. But I am telling you out of experience that no matter the number of women you have as a wife, you don't know the one that will stay with you till the end. You don't know if it is that one that you loved or the one that you hated. That is why you should take care of them together the same way. I am not Islamic, but I know and I've read about it that even in the Quran, the license for you to marry more than one is if you can take care of them equally. If you can love them the same way. But if you marry one and abandon her, and you say because you now love another one, you abandon her, you will suffer for it later. I pray that you will not end your life in sorrow. In the name of Jesus. Despite the fact that Jacob loved Rachel, Rachel did not end the journey with Jacob. This thing also happened to me personally. My father married three wives. My mother was the first one.
10: Mama ti won ni akobi.
9: So my father married another two women after her.
10: Baba mi o fe iyawo meji leyin mama.
9: But when things were no more rosy, the two of them disappear.
10: Awon mejeji sa lo.
9: It even got to a point that our father was so sick.
10: O wa tun agogo kan ti baba wa size.
9: But they did not even look back.
10: O ti e weyin wo.
9: It was the woman he forsook. Which happened to be my own mother. She was the one that took care of him. We the children that he pushed and abandoned us, we were the one that took care of him. Take care of your family very well. Anything you are doing for the first wife's children, do it for the second wife's children. Don't segregate between them. In my family too, it did not start like that. Our father was taking care of everybody as the same. In fact, as we were growing up, nobody can separate us. Because we are all the children of my own mother. She will be the one to take care of them. She never separated anyone from each other. But along the line, everything scattered. So everybody is now saying, these are my children, these are my children. Put your children in the same school. They are your children. Stop causing problems for yourself. At the end of your life, you women also, wherever you find yourself, please make sure you do well. You don't know how you are going to end your life. Rachel died on the way. And she was buried on the way. She did not get to her husband's family. And she could not be taken back to her own father's house. So she was buried on the way. But Leah got to the husband's family. When she died, because she actually died before Jacob. When she died, she was buried with the forefathers of Jacob. And Jacob also made a request when he was about to die. He said, when I die, please go and bury me where they buried my father and my mother and my grandmother and grandfather, where I also buried my wife, Leah.
11: níbi tí mo sí ìyàwó mi sí Lia.
12: He did not say that they should bury him where Rachel was buried.
11: Òní kan sí òun síbi tí Rachel wà.
12: In the book of Genesis chapter 49.
11: Nínú ìwé Genesis orí 49.
12: If you start from verse 29.
11: Tó bá kà láti ẹsẹ̀ 29.
12: Jacob was telling his children.
11: Jacob ń sọ fáwọn ọmọ rẹ̀.
12: He said, and he charged them and said unto them.
11: Ó sì sọ fún wọn wípé.
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12: That is in the field of Ephron the Hittite.
11: Tó wà níbi pẹpẹ Ephron àti Hittite.
12: He described that cave.
11: Ó júwe ibojì yẹn.
12: He now said in verse 31.
11: Ó wà sọ nínú verse 31.
12: He said there they buried Abraham and his wife.
11: Ó ní ibẹ̀ ni wọ́n sí Abraham àti ìyàwó rẹ̀ Sarah sí.
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12: So he was telling them, go and bury me beside my own wife, Leah.
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11: Kò tọ́jú Leah ńgbà yẹn.
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11: Kò fẹ́ràn rẹ̀.
12: But now he wants to sleep beside her.
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12: You two think very well.
11: Wọ́n náà wo dada.
12: I don't know what you are doing now.
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12: So that you will not suffer.
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12: I pray God will have mercy on you.
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12: 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In the name of Jesus. Don't forget our prayer that is coming up.
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12: On the 16th of May.
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12: Send in your name for registration.
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12: On my mobile number 08036025232. Thank you for joining me today. Your case is settled.
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13: 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Epe Sister Sunday Maria.
0: Oh, you call Sister Sunday Maria.
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0: Call Mrs. Alabikende.
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0: This number we are calling.
13: Yàwó tó o máa pè.
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13: Dem Aitoa Global Church. Number 11 so 15. Adebowale Close. 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
0: 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We are coming to Aitoa.
13: Global Church.
0: Global Church.
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14: Abo Sister Faith.
13: Oh, Sister Faith.
14: 081-08-63-28-20-69. Tabi Sister Mofa.
13: Oh, you call Sister Mofa.
14: 080-33-06-86-06. And you're a Yetoro.
13: People of Yetoro.
14: Fans.
13: La Fenwa.
14: Itele.
13: Itele.
14: Mopo Junction. Epe King Debbie.
13: Go King Debbie.
14: Lori 070-070-673-2651-070-673-2651-5
13: People of Lusada.
14: Niketu Lusada.
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14: 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Epe Brother Sunday. Ogundairo.
13: Call Brother Sunday Ogundairo.
14: 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And you're a first stack.
13: People of first stack.
14: Boss, you are best.
13: There's going to be a
14: mile
13: boss.
14: Two.
13: Mile two.
14: Masa.
13: First gate.
14: Agboju. 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
13: Alakija.
14: Iyanaiba.
13: Iyanaiba.
14: Boss, you are best.
13: There's going to be a boss.
14: Ote nilo lati she.
13: All you need to do.
14: Ekonpen Pastor King.
13: Please call Pastor
14: Lori
13: King.
14: Lori 080.
13: On 080.
14: 62. 30 87 00.
13: Then
14: pele kan si.
13: Let me call
14: Yara Yanaba.
13: People of Yanaba.
14: Alakija.
13: My two.
14: Gbe Yara first star.
13: People of first star.
14: Pastor King.
13: Called Pastor King.
14: 080 0 0 6 2 6 2 30 30 87 87 00 00. Gbe Yara Ikorodu.
13: People of Ikorodu.
14: Brother Choose.
13: Called Brother Choose.
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14: 39 77 77 93 93 17 17. 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
13: Those are Ikorodu
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13: 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I still call Pastor Remi's number.
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13: 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You shall obtain mercy. I'm expecting you tomorrow. Not allow anybody come before you.
14: Global Church.
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I can't afford to take with Mr. Quality and told you as I go. I did D3 entertainment. 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
2: We are glad to have Mr. Casey from the Business Hub here with us in the studio. Mr. Casey, you're welcome to the studio.
3: Thank you very much. Good day, ladies and gentlemen. It's glad being here today.
2: Mr. Casey, a lot of people want to know, what is this Business Hub all about? Right now we have that you're running a program. What is the program all about?
3: The Business Hub International is an international business partnership organization that partners with smart and forward-thinking Nigerians to help them raise capital for their businesses or projects. Now, the watchword there is raise. We help you raise the funds you need to start your business without borrowing money from anybody over a period of time. Now, since 2016, the Business Development Assistance Program of the Business Hub has been helping people build their businesses by providing them a real-life functional roadmap that helps them raise business capital. 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That you have the capital does not mean your business is going to be successful. As such, the Business Hub International also provides you with a 12-month mentorship program where the team of mastermind mentors and business connector experts of the Business Hub will work with you, advise you, mentor you for a full 12 months to ensure your business is successful. 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So what we do is that we don't just help you raise the money you need for your business or project, we'll also mentor you to ensure that that business or project you've started becomes a very successful business.
2: Now, what are the categories of people that you do engage with, and how can they contact the Business Hub?
3: I'm going to list out the category of people based on the kind of problems we can help them solve, right? So the people we are looking at are people in the following category. One, do you have a plan to start up a business? Pick up your phone and text yes to the Business Hub. Do you have a business that needs money to expand? Pick up your phone and send yes to the Business Hub. Do you need to raise money to pay fees for your children? Pick up your phone and send yes to the Business Hub. Do you need to raise money to pay your rent? Pick up the phone and send yes to the Business Hub. Do you need to raise capital for whatever smart project you have in mind? Whatever it is you want to do, and you've had that project in mind for a long time, for years, you've not been able to raise the funds and you don't know how to raise the funds. Pick up your phone and send yes to the Business Hub, because the Business Hub has a functional working plan on ground that will help you raise the funds you need in a period of time you choose. So we challenge you to deal with your cash flow problems today by letting the Business Hub help you today. We will provide this service free of charge to the first 30 people to send yes to us from this program. If you're not among the first 30 people to send yes to us, you have to pay a consultancy fee of 20,000 naira. But if you are one of the first 30 people to send yes, the consultants of the Business Hub will talk to you completely free of charge, right? The consultants of the Business Hub will be on ground to discuss with a limited number of people who we will assist in raising capital. Now, we intend selecting only 30 people from this particular program you're listening to right now. So if you are with your phone, get ready to text yes, right? Do not delay. Pick up your phone now and get ready to be the first to send yes to the number I'm going to be calling out in a short while. So don't just sit down there and hope your life gets better. Know this, hope is not a business strategy. The moment you sit down there hoping for your life to get better, you are wasting precious time, because hope is not a business strategy. 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So, if you'd like us to help you raise the funds you need for your business or project, send yes, Y-E-S, to
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3: 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Thank you very much and God bless you.
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2: I am a father.
0: Morris, it was like Berangago Senegara morning devotion, Ezoku. I never would have given this or Yambo, Ogozia, Kaleno Gendi, Bonabond FM 92.9, Akari Gedi, and Metanyabo 0706316 1916. 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

0: them every day. Oh, man, he didn't mauna. He had on a baggy, like Borrego. Oko allowed 2 or 4 o'clock in the midnight. He made a long attack. Send in a group. He had a gaga. Like Taz, I'm going to kiss a man ass again with Taz. Taz in Dutch Arika, Kendi Nigeria. If we saw a Jaguar, he's a Maggie. Yeah, with Taz, he had on a baggy. You have him watching watch for Facebook and a website. That kind of simple task. I send reggae. He log while I in. Na tag link. Obuf trage. He send. He send there. More na no A4 to 1,800 every day. I hear them with that. Case of when I go them every day. Na all the people. Mana my personal own task of 12,800. O take them 2 minutes. Emela my task. With that 12,400 every day. Even I share you something. How an hour watch here. Now they are continent because all 3 continents where this tag and hope here, Asia, Europe, and North America. So, can never now share here how an hour share now their own continent. How many record run easy? Everyone got a book of funds, got a form of share. I want to share 1,000. You go, you only call now maybe 90 days or better chance. Like now, when I share can on 10,000 there, 93 days. You want to be around 17,000. Only can you see 10,000 there now. Who go up on a bear on one way to you call there or go log it, you call there. So tag a bego kaiji don't want to can. You so wouldn't know what we so wego. Or go on your machine came on your mego. So all else of wego kaimone. Who work a ebay, you want to so woman or a guy that won't work out with your mother. Or we can come back with a bar. Man, henna quiet now, disturb on my henna at all. On my hand, I can acquire. You know what I wear every day, every day. More and about under my change, I say some other tag. No one is in Graga, you know this at a good random. Open to Munka 080-3758-2645. Ozopa 080-3758-2645. It's a bad boy, bad boy, or one WhatsApp. Go over to Rime, Anomia 080-3758-2645. 080-3758-2645.
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2: Practical Christianity.
1: That is the program you are listening to. The reason we call it Practical Christianity is because the practical aspect of what Christianity is all about it is important for us to demonstrate God. Because the time for storytelling is gone. People do not just hear what you say, but they want to see the manifestation.
2: If you are telling people
1: God is good, they want to see the goodness of God in your own life. If you told people this God can do all things, and your own life is upside down, nobody is going to believe you. No wonder. Jesus himself said, my people cannot believe except they see signs and wonders. Not until people see, they don't believe. That is the reason I want to admonish every one of you. This time we are, it's a time to build up yourself in the Holy Spirit. Serve God in the beauty of his holiness. Call upon his name regularly and live in holiness. I discovered that many people don't talk about holiness anymore. People want to continue in sin and expect grace to abound. Listen to me, brothers and sisters, it doesn't work that way. Live a life of holiness. Run away from sin. It is to your own advantage. I've always told people, when you live holy, you are not helping anybody. You are helping yourself. Because you begin to have a personal close relationship with God. Into a situation that you can speak to God and God can speak back to you. You don't even need anybody to help you. Live righteous. Serve God in the beauty of his holiness. Run away from all those things that are despicable. Run away from fornication and adultery. All those negative things. Don't kill people. Don't shed blood. Anyway, for your information, if you kill a human being, the blood of human being speaks. Once you kill a human being, the blood continues to speak against you for years to come. When Cain killed his brother Abel, he never knew that blood had voice. He killed him in the bush, and he thought nobody knows about it. When God came down, God said, where is Abel, your brother? He said, I know not. Am I my brother's keeper? And God said to him, what has thou done? The voice of your brother's blood cried unto me from the ground. And now at that cost, cost came upon Cain. Because he killed his own brother. I was doing counseling last week. One of the women that came to see me for counseling, I told her the problem you have. It's not a question of let's pray. I said blood is speaking against you. You committed abortion when you were young. And that is what is preventing you now from marriage. Some people get married and they don't enjoy marriage. Why? Because blood is speaking against them. Some to get children become a difficulty because blood is speaking against them. And I told her what to do in order to shut the mouth of the blood. I thank God that when people come to see us, we don't only tell you to go and pray. We have to find out where your problem is coming from, the source of the problem, what is responsible, the genesis of the problem, and the most important is what must be done for the problem to go. Our own responsibility to write down what you should do. You go and do exactly what you have been told and come back with your testimony. Today, we are going to have a night vigil. It's going to start from 9 p.m. in the night. It's going to be a counseling night vigil. When you come for the counseling, you don't need to tell us your problem. You shut your mouth. Allow God to reveal the source of your problem, what is responsible, the genesis of that problem, and the most important is what must be done for the problem to go. The solution is the most important, because the solution is what makes people to believe God. If you are there and you are listening to me today and you want to be in that program, pick up your phones now. Start calling these numbers. The numbers to call are 080-36-73-43-45-40. I repeat that number. 080-36-73-45-40. The second number, 09-09-123-97-97-15-98. I repeat, 09-123-97-15-98. The third number, 080-080-33-03-57-72-72. Again, 080-33-02-57-72-72. For those who want to reach me personally, it must be on a serious issue. You call 0807-59-800-20. I repeat that number. 0807-59-800-20. Are you one of those? You are having spiritual attack. Sex in the dream. That is very dangerous. That's what we call the spirit of incubus and succubus. Satanic concubine. It's very dangerous. When people have sex in the dream, a lot of evil is open. Today you are forward, tomorrow backward. You are up, you are down. Or you are eating food in your dreams, through which they poison a lot of people. I remember in those days, when people want to poison you, they put it in your food, or they put it in the drink. The devil has gone haywire. This time, what you refuse to eat in the night, in your dream, you see somebody you cannot say no. Present the food to you and you fire it. Before you wake up, you begin to see what you have not seen before. My brothers and my sisters, if you thought that's your problem, make sure you come for this Friday program. Today, night vigil. And on Sunday, it's also counseling program. Do counseling on Sunday. Make sure you are there, and you will no longer have a reason to complain. Remember this, my brothers and my sisters. There is nothing more powerful than God. Anybody expecting that you have to go into demonic things, it does not help. It's only God that blesses you and does not add any sorrow. As I close now, call those numbers. Don't forget, when you come, go for spiritual diagnosis. You will never be the same again. Expecting you tonight. God bless you.

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0: 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Jesus, you may be going Abohala Ama, Patakwa, Bikwendo, may be catching against Woku, and see one and go so. 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Oh, when I drew, Kedisha, you do it to your old bar, the commander to a meeting, or Babu, or by the line. Not drew no wine, or one of Jesus, my name, my wine, or would you eat it?
2: Wakwa.
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0: He means Rukunek,
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0: Olanda,
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0: It's a good matter than on
1: the Java. 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
0: 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I'm a man.
2: I'm a man. I'm a man. I'm a man. I'm a man. I'm a man. I'm a man. I'm a man. I'm a man. I'm a man. I'm a man. I'm a man. I'm a man. I'm a man. I'm a man. I'm a man. I'm a man. I'm a man. I'm a man. I'm a man. I'm a man. I'm a man. I'm a man. I'm a man. I'm a man. I'm a man. I'm a man. I'm a man. I'm a man. I'm a man. I'm a man. I'm a man. I'm a man. I'm a man. I'm a man. I'm a man. I'm a man. I'm a man. I'm a man. I'm a man. I'm a man. I'm a man. I'm a man. I'm a man. I'm a man. I'm a man. I'm a man. I'm a man. I'm a man. I'm a man. I'm a man. I'm a man. I'm a man. I'm a man. I'm a man. I'm a man. I'm a man. I'm a man. I'm a man. I'm a man. I'm a man. I'm a man. I'm a man. I na mana wo we mana ewu baba na osha bi fe ga na e
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2: 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Shai Jeren or Zala. 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
0: I want to show you from that. You see that? But some of them, you know, or Arsenal, look back and say, you. Can you watch that, Danny? Well, let me know what you want. Or if you want to come on, you want to see money. Idea. 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Nothing till you're there. And we got there, Kakuro, Chalice, Bonifam, Nolawa. 9-9. 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Let's go. 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
1: You do waka, call Fist at any time because of smoke and dust. Use comics, make your day relieved.
2: Oga chemist, I beg, I need cough medicine. Where if you walk, sharp, sharp.
3: Oh yeah, try comics cough syrup.
1: Yes, so comics get active ingredients. We will clear your cough. Just yeah, drink and day relieved.
3: Comics now confirm.
1: Cough, drink comics, day relief cough. If symptoms persist after 3 days, go see your doctor.

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Labe oludasile, Dr. Idris Ajibade, PhD. 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

0: you dey waka, coffee start anytime because of smoke and dust. Use Comics make you dey relieved.
1: Oga chemist, I beg, I need cough medicine. Where if you work sharp sharp?
2: Oh yeah, try Comics cough syrup.
0: Yes, ooh. Comics get active ingredients. We will clear your cough. Just yeah, drink and be relieved.
2: Comics na confirm.
0: Cough? Drink Comics. E dey relieve cough. If symptoms persist after 3 days, go see your doctor.

0: 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Use comics, make your day relieved.
1: Oga chemist, I beg, I need cough medicine. Where if you walk, sharp, sharp.
0: Oh yeah, try comics cough syrup. Yes, so comics get active ingredients. We will clear your cough. Just here, drink and be relieved. Comics now confirm. Cough, drink comics, ED relief cough. If symptoms persist after 3 days, go see your doctor.

0: 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Use Comics make you dey relieved.
1: Oga chemist, I beg, I need cough medicine. Where fi works sharp sharp?
2: Oh yeah, try Comics cough syrup.
0: Yes, ooh. Comics get active ingredients. We will clear your cough. Just here, drink and dey relieved.
2: Comics na confirm.
0: Cough? Drink Comics. E dey relieve cough. If symptoms persist after 3 days, go see your doctor.

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